0: 이쪽이 들리는 랄랄라 라디오 광고.
1: Most water-related accidents occur within the month of August, with the leading causes including flooding of infrastructure and drowning.
2: So here's a quick guide to prevent accidents. 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
2: After spending a long time in the water, keep warm and get plenty of rest. It's always a good idea to wear a life jacket and stay away from deep areas.
1: Attempting a rescue with no equipment is too dangerous. Instead, in case of emergency, always call 119 first and look for a safety kit in the meantime.

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1: On this Seoul Smarts, first aid kits. It's summer, which means it's vacation season, but it also means there's an increased chance of illness and injury. For a peace of mind, keep a first aid kit ready at all times. The kit should include painkillers, cold and flu medication, adhesive and cotton bandages,antibacterial ointment or powder, bug spray, and any personal medication. If you're planning on traveling overseas, it may be a good idea to have indigestion and anti-diarrhea medication handy, just in case your body doesn't agree with the local food or water. If you have a baby or young child in the family, it's a good idea to keep a thermometer ready to check if they have a fever. Cotton swabs will also come in handy. Be ready and be safe.
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0: They say a typhoon will hit us soon. Are you prepared to survive through it?
1: Yes, I've got my radio, TV, phone, all set up to keep in touch with my friends and family.
0: What about your shop? Did you tie your sign? What about your windows?
1: All done. But I have to check the roof, though. The wind might blow it away.
0: Good. 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
1: Don't forget your car, too. 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
0: Speaking of lowlands, did you get your place prepped? It has a basement parking lot, right? You should make sure it doesn't get flooded.
1: Sure, I think that's about everything. Let's stay safe this season.

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And strangely, it leaves you feeling refreshed, inspired, almost cleansed. So let's start the show with you two stuck in a moment you can't get out of.

You too, stuck in a moment you can't get out of. Good morning and welcome in. You are listening to 101.2, 101.3. I'm really glad that you're spending

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And places we won't walk. 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People come.

Bruno Major places we won't walk in 입니다. So, question to you. Who is the greatest you ever seen with your own eyes? 뭔가 세계 정상급 누군가. 와, 이런 게 세계 최고구나라고 이렇게 느낀 적 있으신지. Someone who made you think I'm watching one of the best in the world. 그런 경험 있으시면 자랑해 주십시오. 노래 듣고 와서 we'll be back with the weather report and part two of the show. This is a toy with dynamic duo Giant T and a crush. 인생은 아름다워.

The Ministry of the Interior and Safety runs an insurance program for small business owners at risk of damages from natural disasters like storms, floods, and earthquakes. Any establishment of business or factory can be registered for coverage. Up to 100 million won for stores, 150 million won for factories, and 50 million won for inventory will be compensated in case of loss. There are many more benefits the insurance offers that are also worth checking out. 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

Concerns are growing as summer approaches due to potential power shortages. A sudden surge in power usage can lead to power outages. To prevent this, it is advised to reduce electricity consumption between 2 to 5 p.m., which is the peak usage period. Set your air conditioner's room temperature to 26 degrees Celsius or higher, and remember to unplug devices when not in use. During an emergency, turn off all electrical appliances and lights connected to the main power source. After a power outage, do not immediately reconnect the power supply. It is not secure and can hinder recovery efforts. The best way to prevent power shortages is by reducing electricity waste, and everyone can contribute to this effort.

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1: 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Time for updates on weather. Make sure you grab an umbrella before heading out today. Rain is expected across Gangwon and areas from Chungcheong southward, while scattered showers will develop in Seoul and the surrounding metropolitan area as well as other parts of the country. Rain is already falling across much of the south with locally heavy downpours possible, so please stay alert. As for the rainfall amounts, southern Gangwon and Yeongnam region and the southern coast of Jeollanam-do could receive up to 80 millimeters. Chungcheong and Honam region can expect 10 to 70 millimeters, while scattered showers may bring 5 to 50 millimeters. Meanwhile, heat advisories remain in effect across many parts of the country. High humidity will keep things hot and muggy, but temperatures should gradually come down with the rain, allowing some of the heat alerts to be eased or lifted. For today's highs, Seoul and Cheongju will reach 32 degrees, with Busan at 31, and most areas will climb above 30 degrees. Rain will spread nationwide tomorrow and continue through Sunday. And once the rain moves through, we may finally start to feel a hint of autumn in the cooler mornings and evenings. 좋습니다. 비 오는 금요일이 될 것 같고요. 비가 지나고 주말이 지나면 약간의 가을 느낌을 느낄 수 있다. 가을 느낌을 느낀다? 좀 이상하네요. 그렇죠? 그런 일기 예보 전해드렸습니다. 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Who is the greatest you ever seen with your own eyes? And speaking of Michael Jordan that Benny mentioned, I feel very bad that I watched NBA while Jordan was active. 마이클 조던 시대의 NBA를 직접 본 세대이긴 하지만 그때 참 마이클 조던 직접 보지 못한 게 너무 한이 맺힌다고나 할까요? 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But one thing I can say, though, you know, I was able to see one of the greatest in baseball, Barry Bonds. Some might, you know, argue, you know, otherwise, right? But I think he is the greatest ever. 또 그 역사적인 그 한 시즌 홈런, 최고 홈런을 최다 홈런 기록했을 때 그때 제가 한 경기 한 경기 다 이렇게 가슴 졸이면서 지켜봤던 그런 생각이 납니다. 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This is Dan Fogelberg, Magic Every Moment.

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2: 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Within Seoul, dial 120. 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The call center also provides consultations via mobile phone text messages at 02120.
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at the peak of summer, surface temperatures on the road can easily get to 65 degrees. The heat buildup weakens car tires, leading to wear and tear that could jeopardize your safety and the safety of other motorists on the road. So during the hot summer months, get your tires checked regularly, looking for signs of damage. You should also monitor tire pressure, because the right air pressure helps keep the temperature of your tires down. Regular tire checks are key in detecting other issues to increase vehicle safety, like proper alignment. Let's all stay safe on the road this summer.

two songs in a row, very different kind of two songs. Clara Jumigang, 손여름, Schumann, Three Romances. The following track was the Bruce Hornsby and the Ranges. Bruce Hornsby와 그의 밴드인데요. The Range, I guess, right? The Bruce Hornsby and the Range, The Way It Is. It was, you know, famously sampled by Tupac for his song Changes. If you felt like that was, this kind of sounded familiar, that's why, maybe. 좋습니다. Let's get to more stories sent in by our listeners. 7582님 같은 경우도 아주 흥미로운 경험을 하셨네요. I've had a very few chances to see a celebrity in person, but one person I'll never forget is Kim Hyun-kyung. When I was living in China, I heard that she was going to play against the Beijing team while she was playing for the Shanghai team. So all the Koreans living in Beijing went to watch the game together. Our seats were almost in the very last row, so I could barely tell who was who on the court. But the moment she walked onto the court, I knew it was her. I couldn't really see her clearly, but I saw the real aura around her. She just looked different. I remember thinking that we are both Korean, but she looks like she's a completely different species. And her performance, needless to say, she was absolutely incredible. She was on another level. 그렇군요. 김연경 선수. 한번 보고 싶네요. 일단은 이제 physically she is quite a figure. 좀 일단은 이제 엄청 키가 크시고 그것만으로도 이제 오라가 있는 그런 분인데 진짜 실제 플레이를 보면은 정말 매료될 수밖에 없다고 하더라고요. 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And you just, you know, can't help but be fascinated by her play. 직접 보셨으니 I guess, you know, there are some Korean athletes or Korean people who are the best in the world. So, I mean, if you are able to see them in person in Korea, I think that's, you know, our luck. 우리가 그런 행운을 누릴 수 있다는 거죠, 한국인으로서. 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Featuring 조원선. 놓아줘.

It's time for the Relay Song Selection segment of Patong Touch, where you, our listeners, get a chance to step into the DJ's shoes. So once we start playing a track, it is over to you to pick the next song to cue. Your selection can be any genre or style, just as long as there is some connection to the track we played. 좋습니다. 바통 터치 시간이 돌아왔는데요. I said, you know, you can send in your request and I will try to pick one of the songs out of the songs that you have sent in to start off the 바통 터치 segment, right? And I was kind of, you know, torn about which song to start. 지금까지 굉장히 많은 좋은 곡들을 보내주셨는데요. 어떤 곡부터 시작할까 고민하다가 The last message is sent in by one of our QT님, 7582님, 김연경 선수 이제 이야기를 하셨잖아요. 그죠? 그러시면서 Star is 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Shallow.

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1: Summer is the season of air conditioning-itis. People who stay indoors for a long time with air conditioners experience this. The symptoms are cold, headaches, muscle pains, fatigue, and digestive problems. It occurs because of temperature differences. However, it's hard for our bodies to adjust to the difference. When exposed to such conditions for a long time, our peripheral vessels shrink. 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People with high blood pressure, diabetes, and arthritis easily experience this. Here are things you can do to prevent the symptoms. Our bodies can handle a temperature difference of 5 degrees Celsius. Make sure the difference between the outdoors and indoors is within that range. Be aware that it mustn't be more than 8 degrees maximum.
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The Rolling Stones, Angie였습니다. Okay, one more connection, and that is all for today's show and for this week's live show as well. 베리님께서 Rolling의 Rolling, Brave Girl said Rolling으로 연결해 주셨습니다. That will be the last song for today. Thanks for spending time with our program. 한 주 동안 계속 같이 해주셔서 감사드리고요. Remember, Kitty님, stay cute all day and every day and all weekend long. We leave you with the Brave Girls, Rolling.

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With the high temperatures raging on this month, it is important to know how to avoid heat-related illnesses. Heat stroke occurs when the body's temperature is 40 degrees or higher and is a life-threatening medical emergency. Heat exhaustion is a less serious condition caused by long exposure to the sun. Heat stroke may begin with symptoms of heat exhaustion, which begins with muscle cramping, headaches, and dizziness. Heat exhaustion leads to cold and clammy skin, while heat stroke leads to hot and dry skin. In case of a heat stroke, call 119 and take measures to lower your body temperature.

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Welcome to your daily Kickstarter Morning Groove. Sometimes the hardest thing to say is also the thing we most need to say. Hey, that wasn't okay.

A senior once told me that when we keep swallowing our anger, especially when something unfair happens, that frustration doesn't always disappear. Sometimes it just turns inward and we end up blaming ourselves instead. Of course, this doesn't mean we need to start a fight every time something bothers us. But saying what needs to be said, setting a boundary, and facing the problem can be much healthier than pretending everything is fine. So maybe speaking up isn't about being aggressive. Sometimes it is simply about not leaving yourself alone with all that frustration. Say what you need to say, deal with it, and then just move on.

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I guess I had to go to that place to get to this one. Now some of you might still be in that place if you're trying to get out.

Morning Groovers, do you like traveling? Have you been to Paris? Have you been to Spain? Have you been to Busan? Do you know something that is really awesome in Mokpo area? Or have you been to Yeosu? 여러분들 여행하는 거 좋아하세요? 어디 어디 가보셨어요? Today's question will be this. Where is the place that feels like everyone has been to except me? 남들은 다 가본 것 같은데 나만 안 가본 곳 어디인지 오늘 한번 얘기 나눠보려고 해요. 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So honestly speaking, I have been traveling quite a few places abroad, but I would have to be honest with you about the fact that I haven't been to many places here in Korea. 그래서 한국 안에서 저는 남들은 다 가본 것 같은데 안 가본 곳이 몇 곳이 있어요. 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someone

It's the 28th of August, Friday morning. You're listening to Morning Groove. I'm Summer, and now here is a quick look at today's weather. Make sure to grab an umbrella before heading out today. Skies will stay cloudy nationwide, with rain expected across Gangwon, Chungcheong, southern parts of the country, and Jeju. Meanwhile, scattered showers are forecast for the capital and northern inland areas of Gangwon. A heavy rain advisory is currently in effect for the mountainous regions of Jeju. In areas seeing heavier rain or showers, rainfall rates could reach 20 to 30 millimeters per hour, and some locations may even see more than 50 millimeters per hour.

Some of these storms could also bring gusty winds, thunder, and lightning, so please take extra care. As for today's rainfall, southern Gangwon, Yeongnam, and the southern coast of Jeonnam could receive up to 80 millimeters. Chungcheong and Honam may see up to 70 millimeters, while scattered showers could bring 5 to 50 millimeters in some areas. Even with the rain, it'll still feel quite muggy because of the high humidity. Afternoon temperatures will be a little lower than yesterday, reaching 32 degrees Celsius in Seoul and Daejeon, and 31 degrees Celsius in Gwangju, Daegu, and Busan. Over the weekend, the rain is expected to spread across the country and continue through Sunday. Current temperature outside of our Sangam studio, it is 27.8 degrees Celsius. And that is your weather update for now. Have a great day ahead.

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1: At the peak of summer, surface temperatures on the road can easily get to 65 degrees. The heat buildup weakens car tires, leading to wear and tear that could jeopardize your safety and the safety of other motorists on the road.So during the hot summer months, get your tires checked regularly, looking for signs of damage. You should also monitor tire pressure, because the right air pressure helps keep the temperature of your tires down. Regular tire checks are key in detecting other issues to increase vehicle safety, like proper alignment. Let's all stay safe on the road this summer.

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A sudden surge in power usage can lead to power outages. To prevent this, it is advised to reduce electricity consumption between 2 to 5 p.m., which is the peak usage period.

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During an emergency, turn off all electrical appliances and lights connected to the main power source. After a power outage, do not immediately reconnect the power supply. It is not secure and can hinder recovery efforts. The best way to prevent power shortages is by reducing electricity waste, and everyone can contribute to this effort.

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Our regular program is aired every Monday to Friday from 7 to 9 a.m. If you have any comments and suggestions for our show, send us an email to morninggroove.tbs@gmail.com or send us a text message during the show to #1013 for 51 or 101 for longer messages.

ready to amplify. Morning groove, get in the groove. Let summer beat it, energy soon. Let's bring you joy, get ready for it. On Monday, on Tuesday, on Wednesday, on Thursday, on Friday. Every morning at 7 o'clock, let summer be your morning friend. Morning groove, got the groove. Morning groove, got the groove. Yeah.

Here is a quick rundown of today's news headlines. A glacial outburst flood along the Nepal-Tibet border has killed at least 389 people and left nearly 1,000 missing, including hundreds of foreign nationals. Homes, roads, and bridges have been destroyed, while blocked rivers and unstable debris are raising fears of further flooding and landslides, hampering rescue efforts. The Bank of Korea has raised its benchmark interest rate by 0.25 percentage points to 3%, delivering back-to-back hikes for the first time since early 2023. The move reflects stronger-than-expected growth and persistent inflationary pressure, while the KOSPI paired early gains and the won strengthened to around 1,370 against the dollar. Seoul welcomed a record 1.61 million foreign tourists in July, up 21% from a year earlier and 5% from June. Their card spending topped 1 trillion won for the fourth consecutive month, reaching about 1.07 trillion won, a nearly 70% increase year-on-year. That was your hourly news update. 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

you gonna be my girl？Take my hand and come with me because you look so fine that I really wanna make you mine. You look so fine that I really wanna make you mine. 4, 5, 6, come on and get your kicks. Now you don't need a

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3: 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It occurs because of temperature differences. However, it's hard for our bodies to adjust to the difference. 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Here are things you can do to prevent the symptoms. Our bodies can handle a temperature difference of 5 degrees Celsius. Make sure the difference between the outdoors and indoors is within that range. Be aware that it mustn't be more than 8 degrees maximum.

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With the high temperatures raging on this month, it is important to know how to avoid heat-related illnesses. Heat stroke occurs when the body's temperature is 40 degrees or higher and is a life-threatening medical emergency. Heat exhaustion is a less serious condition caused by long exposure to the sun. Heat stroke may begin with symptoms of heat exhaustion, which begins with muscle cramping, headaches, and dizziness. Heat exhaustion leads to cold and clammy skin, while heat stroke leads to hot and dry skin. In case of a heat stroke, call 119 and take measures to lower your body temperature.

0: 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Our regular program is aired every Monday to Friday from 7 to 9 a.m. If you have any comments and suggestions for our show, send us an email to morninggroove.tbs@gmail.com or send us a text message during the show to #1013 for 51 or 101 for longer messages.
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Time for a quick roundup of today's top news stories. A glacial outburst flood along the Nepal-Tibet border has killed at least 389 people and left nearly 1,000 missing, including hundreds of foreign nationals. Homes, roads, and bridges have been destroyed, while blocked rivers and unstable debris are raising fears of further flooding and landslides, hampering rescue efforts. The Bank of Korea has raised its benchmark interest rate by 0.25 percentage points to 3%, delivering back-to-back hikes for the first time since early 2023. The move reflects stronger-than-expected growth and persistent inflationary pressure, while the KOSPI paired early gains and the won strengthened to around 1,370 against the dollar. Seoul welcomed a record 1.61 million foreign tourists in July, up 21% from a year earlier and 5% from June. Their card spending topped 1 trillion won for the fourth consecutive month, reaching about 1.07 trillion won, a nearly 70% increase year-on-year. That was your hourly news update. 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

It is Friday, the 28th of August. This is Summer guiding you through today's weather forecast. Don't forget to take an umbrella with you today. Cloudy skies will cover much of the country, with rain expected in Gangwon, Chungcheong, southern regions, and Jeju, while the capital region and northern inland Gangwon could see scattered showers. A heavy rain advisory is currently in effect for the mountainous regions of Jeju. In areas seeing heavier rain or showers, rainfall rates could reach 20 to 30 millimeters per hour, and some locations may even see more than 50 millimeters per hour. Some of these storms could also bring gusty winds, thunder, and lightning, so please take extra care. As for today's rainfall, southern Gangwon, Yeongnam, and the southern coast of Jeonnam could receive up to 80 millimeters. Chungcheong and Honam may see up to 70 millimeters, while scattered showers could bring 5 to 50 millimeters in some areas. Even with the rain, it'll still feel quite muggy because of the high humidity. Afternoon temperatures will be a little lower than yesterday, reaching 32 degrees Celsius in Seoul and Daejeon, and 31 degrees Celsius in Gwangju, Daegu, and Busan. Over the weekend, the rain is expected to spread across the country and continue through Sunday. Current temperature outside of our Sangam studio, it is 28.2 degrees Celsius. That is the latest on today's forecast. Stay safe and have a wonderful day ahead. We have a sweet message from sweet Minjun Lina Mam, 공사 이하나 모닝 그룹어, Twinkling Broadcast S. 새롭게 빛날 TBS의 내일을 응원합니다. 어우, 감사합니다. 저희는 빛날 거예요. 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

0: As we head into monsoon season, this is a timely reminder to be on guard for landslides.
1: Landslides generally happen where they have occurred in the past. Learn about risks related to the areas you'll be traveling in. And when passing through, listen for indicative sounds like boulders knocking together or trees crackling.
0: Keep in mind that areas burned by forest fires and with heavily saturated grounds are more susceptible to mudflows. Flowing water is often a precursor, so keep an eye out for this as well.
1: If you ever find yourself in a landslide, report it immediately to 042-481-411.

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Bringing the best of the best of the past. 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

0: 이쪽이 들리는 랄랄라 라디오 광고.
1: Most water-related accidents occur within the month of August, with the leading causes including flooding of infrastructure and drowning.
2: So here's a quick guide to prevent accidents. First,
1: always perform some kind of warm-up exercise before going in the water.
2: After spending a long time in the water, keep warm and get plenty of rest. It's always a good idea to wear a life jacket and stay away from deep areas.
1: Attempting a rescue with no equipment is too dangerous. Instead, in case of emergency, always call 119 first and look for a safety kit in the meantime.

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1: On this Seoul Smarts, first aid kits. It's summer, which means it's vacation season, but it also means there's an increased chance of illness and injury. For a peace of mind, keep a first aid kit ready at all times. The kit should include painkillers, cold and flu medication, adhesive and cotton bandages, antibacterial ointment or powder, bug spray, and any personal medication. If you're planning on traveling overseas, it may be a good idea to have indigestion and anti-diarrhea medication handy, just in case your body doesn't agree with the local food or water. If you have a baby or young child in the family, it's a good idea to keep a thermometer ready to check if they have a fever. Cotton swabs will also come in handy. Be ready and be safe.
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0: They say a typhoon will hit us soon. Are you prepared to survive through it?
1: Yes, I've got my radio, TV, phone, all set up to keep in touch with my friends and family.
0: What about your shop? Did you tie your sign? What about your windows?
1: All done. But I have to check the roof, though. The wind might blow it away.
0: Good. I think I'll have to check my drains at home when I get there to see if any of them is clogged.
1: Don't forget your car, too. 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
0: Speaking of lowlands, did you get your place prepped? It has a basement parking lot, right? You should make sure it doesn't get flooded.
1: Sure, I think that's about everything. Let's stay safe this season.

Good day, dear hearts of cuties. Thanks for joining us on this cool Friday, TGIF, everybody. This is your producer DJ, EQ, signing in. There's something almost sacred about watching

the very best in the world do what they do best. It doesn't really matter what the field is, sports, music, art, anything. When someone has reached a level so far beyond the ordinary that jealousy doesn't even enter the picture, you just watch in awe. And maybe that's why we are willing to pay so much to see greatness with our own eyes. For a brief moment, you get to witness what a human being is capable of when talent, obsession, discipline, and years of work all come together. And strangely, it leaves you feeling refreshed, inspired, almost cleansed. So let's start the show with the U2 Stuck in a Moment You Can't Get Out Of.

It was John Patitucci Trio with Brian Blade on drums and Chris Potter on drum, on saxophone. The source for J. Coltrane. I'm supposing that it's a tribute to John Coltrane. 그 트랙은 조금 이제 뭔가 스탠다드한 그런 트리오의 느낌이었죠. But yesterday I was having a hard time trying to pick a track to introduce to our listeners, but it was kind of too obscure, actually. Let me put it that way. But jazz concerts are much better, actually, if you see them in person. 정말 직접 가서 보는 거랑 이 recording이랑 듣는 거랑 저는 한 50배 정도의 차이가 난다고 생각합니다. Of course, recordings are great in their own right, right? But I think seeing them in person is just so much different, I think. 그래서 보통 이제 공연을 가서 굉장히 감동해서 recording을 찾아 듣잖아요. 그러면 아, 이 느낌이 아닌데 라고 생각할 때가 굉장히 많습니다. Sometimes you get so, fascinated and so shocked by, impressed by the live performance, and you end up looking for the recording version of that song, and then you most of the times get disappointed by listening to the recording. 그래서 확실히 그냥 recording을 듣는 것보다는 직접 가서 듣는 게 정말 좋은 것 같습니다. 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Of course, we've listened to many different artists, right? By recording, right? Greatest artists, right? But nothing wrong with that. But if you had the fortune to see them in person, 그래서 여러분들이 기억하는 여러분들의 눈앞에서 경험한 세계 최고를 알려주시면 좋겠습니다. 베니님 같은 경우는 that would be Michael Jordan, right? 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Bruno Major입니다. Places We Won't Walk.

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So, question to you. Who is the greatest you ever seen with your own eyes? 뭔가 세계 정상급 누군가. 와, 이런 게 세계 최고구나라고 이렇게 느낀 적 있으신지. Someone who made you think I'm watching one of the best in the world. 그런 경험 있으시면 자랑해 주십시오. 노래 듣고 와서 we'll be back with the weather report and part 2 of the show. This is a toy with dynamic duo Giant T and a crush. 인생은 아름다워.

The Ministry of the Interior and Safety runs an insurance program for small business owners at risk of damages from natural disasters like storms, floods, and earthquakes. Any establishment of business or factory can be registered for coverage. Up to 100 million won for stores, 150 million won for factories, and 50 million won for inventory will be compensated in case of loss. There are many more benefits the insurance offers that are also worth checking out. 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

Concerns are growing as summer approaches due to potential power shortages. A sudden surge in power usage can lead to power outages. To prevent this, it is advised to reduce electricity consumption between 2 to 5 p.m., which is the peak usage period. Set your air conditioner's room temperature to 26 degrees Celsius or higher, and remember to unplug devices when not in use. During an emergency, turn off all electrical appliances and lights connected to the main power source. After a power outage, do not immediately reconnect the power supply. It is not secure and can hinder recovery efforts. The best way to prevent power shortages is by reducing electricity waste, and everyone can contribute to this effort.

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I'm your PD, DJ EQ. 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Wherever you're tuned in from, you are right on time. Time for updates on weather. Make sure you grab an umbrella before heading out today. Rain is expected across Gangwon and areas from Chungcheong southward, while scattered showers will develop in Seoul and the surrounding metropolitan area as well as other parts of the country. Rain is already falling across much of the south, with locally heavy downpours possible, so please stay alert. As for the rainfall amounts, southern Gangwon and Yeongnam region and the southern coast of Jeollanam-do could receive up to 80 millimeters. Chungcheong and Honam region can expect 10 to 70 millimeters, while scattered showers may bring 5 to 50 millimeters. Meanwhile, heat advisories remain in effect across many parts of the country. High humidity will keep things hot and muggy, but temperatures should gradually come down with the rain, allowing some of the heat alerts to be eased or lifted. For today's highs, Seoul and Cheongju will reach 32 degrees, with Busan at 31. And most areas will climb above 30 degrees. Rain will spread nationwide tomorrow and continue through Sunday. And once the rain moves through, we may finally start to feel a hint of autumn in the cooler mornings and evenings. 좋습니다. 비 오는 금요일이 될 것 같고요. 비가 지나고 주말이 지나면 약간의 가을 느낌을 느낄 수 있다. 가을 느낌을 느낀다? 좀 이상하네요. 그죠? 그런 일기 예보 전해드렸습니다. 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Who is the greatest you ever seen with your own eyes? And speaking of Michael Jordan that Benny mentioned, I feel very bad that I watched NBA while Jordan was active. 마이클 조던 시대의 NBA를 직접 본 세대이긴 하지만 그때 참 마이클 조던 직접 보지 못한 게 너무 한이 맺힌다고나 할까요? 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But one thing I can say though, you know, I was able to see one of the greatest in baseball, Barry Bonds. Some might, you know, argue, you know, otherwise, right? But I think he is the greatest ever. 또 그 역사적인 그 한 시즌 홈런, 최고 홈런을 최다 홈런 기록했을 때 그때 제가 한 경기 한 경기 다 이렇게 가슴 졸이면서 지켜봤던 그런 생각이 납니다. 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

to stay and take away the pain, cause misery loves company. 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
2: 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The call center also provides consultations via mobile phone text messages at 02120.
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At the peak of summer, surface temperatures on the road can easily get to 65 degrees. The heat buildup weakens car tires, leading to wear and tear that could jeopardize your safety and the safety of other motorists on the road. So during the hot summer months, get your tires checked regularly, looking for signs of damage. You should also monitor tire pressure, because the right air pressure helps keep the temperature of your tires down. Regular tire checks are key in detecting other issues to increase vehicle safety, like proper alignment. Let's all stay safe on the road this summer.

Two songs in a row, very different kind of two songs. Clara Jumigang, 손여름, Schumann, Three Romances. The following track was the Bruce Hornsby and the Ranges. Bruce Hornsby와 그의 밴드인데요. The Range, I guess, right? The Bruce Hornsby and the Range, The Way It Is. It was, you know, famously sampled by Tupac for his song Changes. If you felt like that was, this kind of sounded familiar, that's why, maybe. 좋습니다. Let's get to more stories sent in by our listeners. 7582님 같은 경우도 아주 흥미로운 경험을 하셨네요. I've had a very few chances to see a celebrity in person, but one person I'll never forget is Kim Hyun-kyung. When I was living in China, I heard that she was going to play against the Beijing team while she was playing for the Shanghai team. So all the Koreans living in Beijing went to watch the game together. Our seats were almost in the very last row, so I could barely tell who was who on the court. But the moment she walked onto the court, I knew it was her. I couldn't really see her clearly, but I saw the real aura around her. She just looked different. I remember thinking that we are both Korean, but she looks like she's a completely different species. And her performance, needless to say, she was absolutely incredible. She was on another level. 그렇군요. 김연경 선수. 한번 보고 싶네요. 일단은 이제 physically she is quite a figure. 좀 일단은 이제 엄청 키가 크시고 그것만으로도 이제 오라가 있는 그런 분인데 진짜 실제 플레이를 보면은 정말 매료될 수밖에 없다고 하더라고요. 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

It's time for the Relay Song Selection segment of Patong Touch, where you, our listeners, get a chance to step into the DJ's shoes. So once we start playing a track, it is over to you to pick the next song to cue. Your selection can be any genre or style, just as long as there is some connection to the track we played. 좋습니다. 바통터치 시간이 돌아왔는데요. I said, you know, you can send in your request and I will try to pick one of the songs out of the songs that you have sent in to start off the 바통터치 segment, right? And I was kind of, you know, torn about which song to start. 지금까지 굉장히 많은 좋은 곡들을 보내주셨는데요. 어떤 곡부터 시작할까 고민하다가 The last message is sent in by one of our QT님, 7582님, 김연경 선수 이제 이야기를 하셨잖아요. 그죠? 그러시면서 Star is Born, 영화 그 OST, Shallow를 신청을 하셨는데, I thought that could be a good way to start because a star is born. We've been talking about, you know, star, you know, world class stars that we have witnessed in our lives. 지금까지 경험해본 이 세계적인 그 기량의 어떤 사람에 대해서 이야기했었잖아요. 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Shallow.

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1: Summer is the season of air conditioning-itis. People who stay indoors for a long time with air conditioners experience this. 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It occurs because of temperature differences. However, it's hard for our bodies to adjust to the difference. When exposed to such conditions for a long time, our peripheral vessels shrink. This causes abnormalities in our blood circulation and autonomic nervous system. People with high blood pressure, diabetes, and arthritis easily experience this. Here are things you can do to prevent the symptoms. Our bodies can handle a temperature difference of 5 degrees Celsius. Make sure the difference between the outdoors and indoors is within that range. Be aware that it mustn't be more than 8 degrees maximum.
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Welcome back to 112-113. This is your producer DJ EQ. So Batong Touch segment on the way. We started off with the Lady Gaga Bradley Cooper song Shallow. Shallow로 시작했습니다. OST from Star is Born. Let me do my connection. 저도 한번 연결 한번 해볼게요.

The Rolling Stones, Angie였습니다. Okay, one more connection, and that is all for today's show and for this week's live show as well. 베리님께서 Rolling의 Rolling, Brave Girl said Rolling로 연결해 주셨습니다. That will be the last song for today. Thanks for spending time with our program. 한 주 동안 계속 같이 해주셔서 감사드리고요. Remember, Q-T님, stay cute all day and every day and all weekend long. We leave you with the Brave Girls, Rolling.

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2: 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If you're a foreigner residing in Korea, there's something you must know. It's the Republic of Korea visa portal. It provides foreign residents with online immigration and consultation services. 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

With the high temperatures raging on this month, it is important to know how to avoid heat-related illnesses. Heat stroke occurs when the body's temperature is 40 degrees or higher and is a life-threatening medical emergency. Heat exhaustion is a less serious condition caused by long exposure to the sun. Heat stroke may begin with symptoms of heat exhaustion, which begins with muscle cramping, headaches, and dizziness. Heat exhaustion leads to cold and clammy skin, while heat stroke leads to hot and dry skin. In case of a heat stroke, call 119 and take measures to lower your body temperature.

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Welcome to your daily Kickstarter Morning Groove. Sometimes the hardest thing to say is also the thing we most need to say. Hey, that wasn't okay.

A senior once told me that when we keep swallowing our anger, especially when something unfair happens, that frustration doesn't always disappear. Sometimes it just turns inward and we end up blaming ourselves instead. Of course, this doesn't mean we need to start a fight every time something bothers us. But saying what needs to be said, setting a boundary, and facing the problem can be much healthier than pretending everything is fine. So maybe speaking up isn't about being aggressive. Sometimes it is simply about not leaving yourself alone with all that frustration. Say what you need to say, deal with it, and then just move on.

been a ride. I guess I had to go to that place to get to this one. Now some of you might still be in that place. You're trying to get out.

It is the 28th of August, Friday morning. You're listening to Morning Groove. I'm Summer, and now here is a quick look at today's weather. Make sure to grab an umbrella before heading out today. Skies will stay cloudy nationwide, with rain expected across Gangwon, Chungcheong, southern parts of the country, and Jeju. Meanwhile, scattered showers are forecast for the capital and northern inland areas of Gangwon. A heavy rain advisory is currently in effect for the mountainous regions of Jeju. In areas seeing heavier rain or showers, rainfall rates could reach 20 to 30 millimeters per hour, and some locations may even see more than 50 millimeters per hour.

Some of these storms could also bring gusty winds, thunder, and lightning, so please take extra care. As for today's rainfall, southern Gangwon, Yeongnam, and the southern coast of Jeonnam could receive up to 80 millimeters. Chungcheong and Honam may see up to 70 millimeters, while scattered showers could bring 5 to 50 millimeters in some areas. Even with the rain, it'll still feel quite muggy because of the high humidity. Afternoon temperatures will be a little lower than yesterday, reaching 32 degrees Celsius in Seoul and Daejeon, and 31 degrees Celsius in Gwangju, Daegu, and Busan. Over the weekend, the rain is expected to spread across the country and continue through Sunday. Current temperature outside of our Sangam studio, it is 27.8 degrees Celsius. And that is your weather update for now. Have a great day ahead.

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1: At the peak of summer, surface temperatures on the road can easily get to 65 degrees. The heat buildup weakens car tires, leading to wear and tear that could jeopardize your safety and the safety of other motorists on the road.So during the hot summer months, get your tires checked regularly, looking for signs of damage. You should also monitor tire pressure, because the right air pressure helps keep the temperature of your tires down. Regular tire checks are key in detecting other issues to increase vehicle safety, like proper alignment. Let's all stay safe on the road this summer.

Concerns are growing as summer approaches due to potential power shortages. A sudden surge in power usage can lead to power outages. To prevent this, it is advised to reduce electricity consumption between 2 to 5 p.m., which is the peak usage period.

Set your air conditioner's room temperature to 26 degrees Celsius or higher, and remember to unplug devices when not in use. During an emergency, turn off all electrical appliances and lights connected to the main power source. After a power outage, do not immediately reconnect the power supply. It is not secure and can hinder recovery efforts. The best way to prevent power shortages is by reducing electricity waste, and everyone can contribute to this effort.

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Our regular program is aired every Monday to Friday from 7 to 9 a.m. If you have any comments and suggestions for our show, send us an email to morninggroove.tbs@gmail.com or send us a text message during the show to #1013 for 51 or 101 for longer messages.

morning groove. Get in the groove. Let summer be the energy food. Let's bring you joy. Get ready for it. On Monday, on Tuesday, on Wednesday, on Thursday, on Friday. Every morning at 7 o'clock. Let summer be your morning friend. Morning groove, got the groove. Morning groove, got the groove. Yeah!

Here is a quick rundown of today's news headlines. A glacial outburst flood along the Nepal-Tibet border has killed at least 389 people and left nearly 1,000 missing, including hundreds of foreign nationals. Homes, roads, and bridges have been destroyed, while blocked rivers and unstable debris are raising fears of further flooding and landslides, hampering rescue efforts. The Bank of Korea has raised its benchmark interest rate by 0.25 percentage points to 3%, delivering back-to-back hikes for the first time since early 2023. The move reflects stronger-than-expected growth and persistent inflationary pressure, while the Kospi paired early gains and the won strengthened to around 1,370 against the dollar. Seoul welcomed a record 1.61 million foreign tourists in July, up 21% from a year earlier and 5% from June. Their card spending topped 1 trillion won for the fourth consecutive month, reaching about 1.07 trillion won, a nearly 70% increase year on year. That was your hourly news update. 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

said, are you gonna be my girl?Take my hand and come with me because you look so fine that I really want to make you mine. You look so fine that I really want to make you mine. 4, 5, 6, come on and get your kicks. Now you don't need a

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All you need, summer. I am all you need. So come get it now. I'm all you need. Morning groove is all you need. 여러분들안녕하십니까 It is time for Coin 나래방 Listen it. Love attack. 사랑공격으로한번시작해보았습니다 We opened up this Coin 노래방 with Listen it. Love attack, everybody. 여러분들사랑공격고백공격제가마구마구폭격해드릴테니까기대해주시고요 It's gonna be like a whole set of idol music, everyone.

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We love you. 자 let's take a read. Tea. 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Okay. 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Okay. S. Savor every single crunchy bite. Ooh, amen. 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Are you also having some English breakfast tea? Yeah, that's really, really popular in Britain. So enjoy your breakfast, all right? 이 버터는말이죠토스트에이렇게딱골든브라운하게굽다보면은올리기만하면이렇게살살녹죠 It just melts itself if your toast is toasted golden brown. 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And thank you for that point, TBS. 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So obviously they'll be waiting for some reruns and everything. And that is available. 가능하죠저이거 TBS EFM 모닝그룹유튜브에다시보기항상올리거든요유튜브채널로오시면오늘쯤업로드가되어있을겁니다 So it will be uploaded. Today's portion of broadcast will be uploaded again. On our TBS EFM's Morning Group YouTube channel. And you know, because of this difficult situation, we have reruns. 그래서재방송도엄청많이나가요본의아니게제목소리가아주 TBS EFM 때문에하루종일나옵니다 So we have reruns at 3pm and also at 11pm. 본방송은7시고요이렇게또하루종일 TBS EFM 썸머목소리와또함께해주세요 T. 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

0: TBS EFM.
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With the high temperatures raging on this month, it is important to know how to avoid heat-related illnesses. Heat stroke occurs when the body's temperature is 40 degrees or higher and is a life-threatening medical emergency. Heat exhaustion is a less serious condition caused by long exposure to the sun. Heat stroke may begin with symptoms of heat exhaustion, which begins with muscle cramping, headaches, and dizziness. Heat exhaustion leads to cold and clammy skin, while heat stroke leads to hot and dry skin. In case of a heat stroke, call 119 and take measures to lower your body temperature.

0: 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Our regular program is aired every Monday to Friday from 7 to 9 a.m. If you have any comments and suggestions for our show, send us an email to morninggroove.tbs@gmail.com or send us a text message during the show to #1013 for 51 or 101 for longer messages.
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Time for a quick roundup of today's top news stories. A glacial outburst flood along the Nepal-Tibet border has killed at least 389 people and left nearly 1,000 missing, including hundreds of foreign nationals. Homes, roads, and bridges have been destroyed, while blocked rivers and unstable debris are raising fears of further flooding and landslides, hampering rescue efforts.The Bank of Korea has raised its benchmark interest rate by 0.25 percent points to 3%, delivering back-to-back hikes for the first time since early 2023. The move reflects stronger-than-expected growth and persistent inflationary pressure, while the Kospi paired early gains and the won strengthened to around 1,370 against the dollar.Seoul welcomed a record 1.61 million foreign tourists in July, up 21% from a year earlier and 5% from June. Their card spending topped 1 trillion won for the fourth consecutive month, reaching about 1.07 trillion won, a nearly 70% increase year on year. That was your hourly news update. 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

It is Friday, the 28th of August. This is Summer guiding you through today's weather forecast. Don't forget to take an umbrella with you today. Cloudy skies will cover much of the country, with rain expected in Gangwon, Chungcheong, southern regions, and Jeju, while the capital region and northern inland Gangwon could see scattered showers. A heavy rain advisory is currently in effect for the mountainous regions of Jeju. In areas seeing heavier rain or showers, rainfall rates could reach 20 to 30 millimeters per hour, and some locations may even see more than 50 millimeters per hour. Some of these storms could also bring gusty winds, thunder, and lightning, so please take extra care. As for today's rainfall, southern Gangwon, Yeongnam, and the southern coast of Jeonnam could receive up to 80 millimeters. Chungcheong and Honam may see up to 70 millimeters, while scattered showers could bring 5 to 50 millimeters in some areas. Even with the rain, it'll still feel quite muggy because of the high humidity. Afternoon temperatures will be a little lower than yesterday, reaching 32 degrees Celsius in Seoul and Daejeon, and 31 degrees Celsius in Gwangju, Daegu, and Busan. Over the weekend, the rain is expected to spread across the country and continue through Sunday. Current temperature outside of our Sangam studio, it is 28.2 degrees Celsius. That is the latest on today's forecast. Stay safe and have a wonderful day ahead. We have a sweet message from Sweet Minjun Lina Mam 0421 Morning Group. Twinkling Broadcast S. 새롭게 빛날 TBS의 내일을 응원합니다. 어우, 감사합니다. 저희는 빛날 거예요. 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

0: As we head into monsoon season, this is a timely reminder to be on guard for landslides.
1: Landslides generally happen where they have occurred in the past. Learn about risks related to the areas you'll be traveling in. And when passing through, listen for indicative sounds like boulders knocking together or trees crackling.
0: Keep in mind that areas burned by forest fires and with heavily saturated grounds are more susceptible to mudflows. Flowing water is often a precursor, so keep an eye out for this as well.
1: If you ever find yourself in a landslide, report it immediately to 042-481-411.

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Bringing the best of the best of the past. 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

0: 여기저기 들리는 랄랄라 라디오 광고.
1: Most water-related accidents occur within the month of August, with the leading causes including flooding of infrastructure and drowning.
2: So here's a quick guide to prevent accidents. First,
1: always perform some kind of warm-up exercise before going in the water.
2: After spending a long time in the water, keep warm and get plenty of rest. It's always a good idea to wear a life jacket and stay away from deep areas.
1: Attempting a rescue with no equipment is too dangerous. Instead, in case of emergency, always call 119 first and look for a safety kit in the meantime.

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1: On this Seoul Smarts, first aid kits. It's summer, which means it's vacation season, but it also means there's an increased chance of illness and injury. For a peace of mind, keep a first aid kit ready at all times. The kit should include painkillers, cold and flu medication, adhesive and cotton bandages,antibacterial ointment or powder, bug spray, and any personal medication. If you're planning on traveling overseas, it may be a good idea to have indigestion and anti-diarrhea medication handy, just in case your body doesn't agree with the local food or water. If you have a baby or young child in the family, it's a good idea to keep a thermometer ready to check if they have a fever. Cotton swabs will also come in handy. Be ready and be safe.
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0: They say a typhoon will hit us soon. Are you prepared to survive through it?
1: Yes, I've got my radio, TV, phone, all set up to keep in touch with my friends and family.
0: What about your shop? Did you tie your sign? What about your windows?
1: All done. But I have to check the roof, though. The wind might blow it away.
0: Good. I think I'll have to check my drains at home when I get there to see if any of them is clogged.
1: Don't forget your car, too. Don't park it anywhere near a river, a beach, or in the lowlands.
0: Speaking of lowlands, did you get your place prepped? It has a basement parking lot, right? You should make sure it doesn't get flooded.
1: Sure, I think that's about everything. Let's stay safe this season.

Good day, dear hearts of cuties. Thanks for joining us on this cool Friday. TGIF, everybody. This is your producer DJ EQ signing in.

There's something almost sacred about watching the very best in the world do what they do best. It doesn't really matter what the field is, sports, music, art, anything. When someone has reached a level so far beyond the ordinary that jealousy doesn't even enter the picture, you just watch in awe. And maybe that's why we are willing to pay so much to see greatness with our own eyes. For a brief moment, you get to witness what a human being is capable of when talent, obsession, discipline, and years of work all come together. And strangely, it leaves you feeling refreshed, inspired, almost cleansed. So let's start the show with you two stuck in a moment you can't get out of.

It was John Patitucci Trio with Brian Blade on drums and Chris Potter on drum, on saxophone. The source for J. Coltrane. I'm supposing that it's a tribute to John Coltrane. 그 트랙은 조금 이제 뭔가 스탠다드한 그런 트리오의 느낌이었죠. But yesterday I was having a hard time trying to pick a track to introduce to our listeners, but it was kind of too obscure, actually. Let me put it that way. But jazz concerts are much better, actually, if you see them in person. 정말 직접 가서 보는 거랑 이 리코딩이랑 듣는 거랑 저는 한 50배 정도의 차이가 난다고 생각합니다. Of course, recordings are great in their own right, right? But I think seeing them in person is just so much different, I think. 그래서 보통 이제 공연을 가서 굉장히 감동해서 리코딩을 찾아 듣잖아요. 그러면 아, 이 느낌이 아닌데 라고 생각할 때가 굉장히 많습니다. Sometimes you get so, fascinated and so shocked by, impressed by the live performance, and you end up looking for the recording version of that song. And then you most of the times get disappointed by listening to the recording. 그래서 확실히 그냥 recording을 듣는 것보다는 직접 가서 듣는 게 정말 좋은 것 같습니다. So my question to you is, who is the greatest you ever seen with your own eyes? 이게 키포인트예요. 그러니까는 직접 본 적이 있는 사람 있죠. Of course, we've listened to many different artists, right? By recording, right? Greatest artists, right? But nothing wrong with that. 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Bruno Major입니다. Places We Won't Walk.

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Bruno Major places we won't walk in Mida. So, question to you. Who is the greatest you ever seen with your own eyes? 뭔가 세계 정상급 누군가. 와, 이런 게 세계 최고구나라고 이렇게 느낀 적 있으신지. Someone who made you think I'm watching one of the best in the world. 그런 경험 있으시면 자랑해 주십시오. 노래 듣고 와서 we'll be back with the weather report and part two of the show. This is a toy with dynamic duo Giant T and a crush. 인생은 아름다워.

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Concerns are growing as summer approaches due to potential power shortages. A sudden surge in power usage can lead to power outages. To prevent this, it is advised to reduce electricity consumption between 2 to 5 p.m., which is the peak usage period. Set your air conditioner's room temperature to 26 degrees Celsius or higher, and remember to unplug devices when not in use. During an emergency, turn off all electrical appliances and lights connected to the main power source. After a power outage, do not immediately reconnect the power supply. It is not secure and can hinder recovery efforts. The best way to prevent power shortages is by reducing electricity waste, and everyone can contribute to this effort.

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I'm your PD, DJ EQ. 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Wherever

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Time for updates on weather. Make sure you grab an umbrella before heading out today. Rain is expected across Gangwon and areas from Chungcheong southward, while scattered showers will develop in Seoul and the surrounding metropolitan area as well as other parts of the country. Rain is already falling across much of the south with locally heavy downpours possible, so please stay alert. As for the rainfall amounts, southern Gangwon and Yeongnam region and the southern coast of Jeollanam-do could receive up to 80 millimeters. Chungcheong and Honam region can expect 10 to 70 millimeters, while scattered showers may bring 5 to 50 millimeters. Meanwhile, heat advisories remain in effect across many parts of the country. High humidity will keep things hot and muggy, but temperatures should gradually come down with the rain, allowing some of the heat alerts to be eased or lifted. For today's highs, Seoul and Cheongju will reach 32 degrees, with Busan at 31. And most areas will climb above 30 degrees. Rain will spread nationwide tomorrow and continue through Sunday. And once the rain moves through, we may finally start to feel a hint of autumn in the cooler mornings and evenings. 좋습니다. 비 오는 금요일이 될 것 같고요. 비가 지나고 주말이 지나면 약간의 가을 느낌을 느낄 수 있다. 가을 느낌을 느낀다? 좀 이상하네요. 그렇죠? 그런 일기 예보 전해드렸습니다. 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Who is the greatest you ever seen with your own eyes? And speaking of Michael Jordan that Benny mentioned, I feel very bad that I watched NBA while Jordan was active. 마이클 조던 시대의 NBA를 직접 본 세대이긴 하지만 그때 참 마이클 조던 직접 보지 못한 게 너무 한이 맺힌다고나 할까요? 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But one thing I can say though, you know, I was able to see one of the greatest in baseball, Barry Bonds. Some might, you know, argue, you know, otherwise, right? But I think he is the greatest ever. 또 그 역사적인 그 한 시즌 홈런, 최고 홈런을 최다 홈런 기록했을 때 그때 제가 한 경기 한 경기 다 이렇게 가슴 졸이면서 지켜봤던 그런 생각이 납니다. 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This is Dan Fogelberg, Magic Every Moment.

So hey, what do you say? And at first I wasn't sure if there's even a cure for what I'm feeling, 'cause what I'm feeling's been feeling more and more absurd. The repeating in my head of every last word.

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2: 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The information hotline is available in 5 foreign languages including English, Chinese, Japanese, Vietnamese and Mongolian.Dial the hotline for information on a variety of topics including everyday living in Seoul, public transportation, immigration matters, tourism, culture events and etc. Foreigners can use this service wherever they are in the world. Within Seoul, dial 120. 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The call center also provides consultations via mobile phone text messages at 02120.
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At the peak of summer, surface temperatures on the road can easily get to 65 degrees. The heat buildup weakens car tires, leading to wear and tear that could jeopardize your safety and the safety of other motorists on the road. So during the hot summer months, get your tires checked regularly, looking for signs of damage. You should also monitor tire pressure, because the right air pressure helps keep the temperature of your tires down. Regular tire checks are key in detecting other issues to increase vehicle safety, like proper alignment. Let's all stay safe on the road this summer.

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2: 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DJ EQ입니다.

two songs in a row, very different kind of two songs. Clara 주미강, 손여름, Schumann, Three Romances. The following track was the Bruce Hornsby and the Ranges. Bruce Hornsby와 그의 밴드인데요. The Range, I guess, right? The Bruce Hornsby and the Range, The Way It Is. It was, you know, famously sampled by Tupac for his song Changes. If you felt like that was, this kind of sounded familiar, that's why, maybe. 좋습니다. Let's get to more stories sent in by our listeners. 7582님 같은 경우도 아주 흥미로운 경험을 하셨네요. I've had a very few chances to see a celebrity in person, but one person I'll never forget is Kim Hyun-kyung. When I was living in China, I heard that she was going to play against the Beijing team while she was playing for the Shanghai team. So all the Koreans living in Beijing went to watch the game together. Our seats were almost in the very last row, so I could barely tell who was who on the court. But the moment she walked onto the court, I knew it was her. I couldn't really see her clearly, but I saw the real aura around her. She just looked different. I remember thinking that we are both Korean, but she looks like she's a completely different species. And her performance, needless to say, she was absolutely incredible. She was on another level. 그렇군요. 김연경 선수. 한번 보고 싶네요. 일단은 이제 physically she is quite a figure. 좀 일단은 이제 엄청 키가 크시고 그것만으로도 이제 오라가 있는 그런 분인데 진짜 실제 플레이를 보면은 정말 매료될 수밖에 없다고 하더라고요. 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So, I mean, if you are able to see them in person in Korea, I think that's, you know, our luck. 우리가 그런 행운을 누릴 수 있다는 거죠, 한국인으로서. 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

It's time for the Relay Song Selection segment of Pat on Touch, where you, our listeners, get a chance to step into the DJ's shoes. So once we start playing a track, it is over to you to pick the next song to cue. Your selection can be any genre or style, just as long as there is some connection to the track we played. 좋습니다. 바통터치 시간이 돌아왔는데요. I said, you know, you can send in your request and I will try to pick one of the songs out of the songs that you have sent in to start off the Batongtochi segment, right? And I was kind of, you know, torn about which song to start. 지금까지 굉장히 많은 좋은 곡들을 보내주셨는데요. 어떤 곡부터 시작할까 고민하다가 The last message is sent in by one of our QT님, 7582님, 김연경 선수 이제 이야기를 하셨잖아요. 그죠? 그러시면서 Star is Born, 영화 그 OST, Shallow를 신청을 하셨는데, I thought that could be a good way to start because a star is born. We've been talking about, you know, star, you know, world class stars that we have witnessed in our lives. 지금까지 경험해본 이 세계적인 그 기량의 어떤 사람에 대해서 이야기했었잖아요. 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Shallow.

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1: Summer is the season of air conditioning-itis. People who stay indoors for a long time with air conditioners experience this. The symptoms are cold, headaches, muscle pains, fatigue, and digestive problems. It occurs because of temperature differences. However, it's hard for our bodies to adjust to the difference. When exposed to such conditions for a long time, our peripheral vessels shrink. 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People with high blood pressure, diabetes, and arthritis easily experience this. Here are things you can do to prevent the symptoms. Our bodies can handle a temperature difference of 5 degrees Celsius. Make sure the difference between the outdoors and indoors is within that range. Be aware that it mustn't be more than 8 degrees maximum.
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Welcome back to 112-113. This is your producer DJ EQ. So, Batong Touch segment on the way. We started off with the Lady Gaga Bradley Cooper song Shallow. Shallow를 시작했습니다. OST from Star is Born. Let me do my connection. 저도 한번 연결 한번 해볼게요. What I thought of while listening to that song was a star. Highway Star. And Highway Star, I mean, I'm sure that you're familiar, right? Deep Purple song. But very special performance of Highway Star we had about a couple of weeks ago. As you know, Deep Purple is still going strong, right? But the inaugural guitarist of the band, Deep Purple, Rich Blackmore, right? He's been kind of not in such a good terms with the rest of the members. Rich Blackmore가 이제 뭐 대표적인 Deep Purple의 기타리스트지만 멤버들과의 이제 불화 때문에 이제 탈퇴를 했고 그 탈퇴를 한 이후에도 멤버들과 상당히 사이가 안 좋았다고 합니다. They weren't in touch with each other. Excuse me.

The Rolling Stones, Angie였습니다. Okay, one more connection, and that is all for today's show and for this week's live show as well. 베리님께서 Rolling의 Rolling, Brave Scores의 Rolling으로 연결해 주셨습니다. That will be the last song for today. Thanks for spending time with our program. 한 주 동안 계속 같이 해주셔서 감사드리고요. Remember, Q-T님, stay cute all day and every day and all weekend long. We leave you with the Brave Girls, Rolling.

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With the high temperatures raging on this month, it is important to know how to avoid heat-related illnesses. Heat stroke occurs when the body's temperature is 40 degrees or higher and is a life-threatening medical emergency. Heat exhaustion is a less serious condition caused by long exposure to the sun. Heat stroke may begin with symptoms of heat exhaustion, which begins with muscle cramping, headaches, and dizziness. Heat exhaustion leads to cold and clammy skin, while heat stroke leads to hot and dry skin. In case of a heat stroke, call 119 and take measures to lower your body temperature.

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We abide by the regulation and guidelines of the Korea Media and Communications Commission. Joo Yong-jin, the head of the radio division, is the executive

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2: As we head into monsoon season, this is a timely reminder to be on guard for landslides.
3: Considering the involved dangers, it's natural that the Korea Forest Service issues a national warning annually. If a landslide happens in your area, it's possible you might see waterlogged debris and masses of earth surging downhill at a speed of more than 55 kilometers per hour. And because they can happen suddenly, it's even more important to adhere to measures of prevention.
2: Landslides generally happen where they have occurred in the past. Learn about risks related to the areas you'll be traveling in. And when passing through, listen for indicative sounds like boulders knocking together or trees crackling.
3: Keep in mind that areas burned by forest fires and with heavily saturated grounds are more susceptible to mudflows.
2: Flowing water is often a precursor, so keep an eye out for this as well.
3: If you ever find yourself in a landslide, report it immediately to 042-481-4119.

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Morning Groove is a daily morning show that shakes up your morning routine with the most useful living tips to help you navigate through life with ease. 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

Welcome to your daily Kickstarter Morning Groove. It is Saturday, and that means it's time to kick back, relax, and let the good times roll. And I'm glad that you're doing that here with me, Summer Petey.

For Saturday's edition of Morning Groove, we have combated through the archives, handpicked the brightest gems, and gathered the finest moments from the past week just for you. So do yourself a favor and stick around with me for the next 2 hours. During this time, we will be dishing out fun talks, sharing captivating stories, and of course, serving up the best music to put that extra spring in your step.

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1: At the peak of summer, surface temperatures on the road can easily get to 65 degrees. The heat buildup weakens car tires, leading to wear and tear that could jeopardize your safety and the safety of other motorists on the road. So during the hot summer months, get your tires checked regularly, looking for signs of damage. You should also monitor tire pressure.Because the right air pressure helps keep the temperature of your tires down. Regular tire checks are key in detecting other issues to increase vehicle safety, like proper alignment. Let's all stay safe on the road this summer.

Concerns are growing as summer approaches due to potential power shortages. A sudden surge in power usage can lead to power outages. To prevent this, it is advised to reduce electricity consumption between 2 to 5 p.m., which is the peak usage period. Set your air conditioner's room temperature to 26 degrees Celsius or higher, and remember to unplug devices when not in use. During an emergency, turn off all electrical appliances and lights connected to the main power source. After a power outage, do not immediately reconnect the power supply. It is not secure and can hinder recovery efforts. The best way to prevent power shortages is by reducing electricity waste, and everyone can contribute to this effort.

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Amplify Morning Groove, get in the groove. Let summer beat in energy soon. 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On Monday, on Tuesday, on Wednesday, on Thursday, on Friday. Every morning at 7 o'clock, let summer be your morning friend. Morning Groove, got the groove. Morning Groove, got the groove. Yeah!

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All right, Morning Groovers, welcome to the second hour of Morning Groove. You are now here with me, Summer PD. Thank you so much for staying tuned. As mentioned before, on Saturdays, we are replaying some of the segments that you enjoyed listening to through the week. We're going to continue with Saturday's edition of Morning Groove. But if you want to talk to me, if you want to leave any song requests, do that by leaving your comments to Sharp1013. It is 51 per message and 101 for longer messages. 사연과 신청곡은 문자번호 샵1013으로 남겨주세요. 짧은 문자 50원, 긴 문자는 100원이고요. 저희가 잘 모아두었다가 나중에 소개해드리도록 하겠습니다. Alright, let's continue with Morning Groove Highlights.

Sounds awfully similar to Take Take Rumba because it has some Latin stuff in it. 드디어우리산이오빠가계신 Bad 80s. 여러분들 do you have your hands ready? 오른쪽손이렇게준비되셨나요딴딴딴딴딴딴딴이거요즘초등학교친구들이많이따라한다고하던데이춤도 최산을그렇게따라한다고 Anyway, we're listening to A Bad by 80s.And while I was letting you guys to come up with that acrostic poem about TBS, it got me thinking, maybe you guys prefer my TMI quiz. 여러분들은제 TMI 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If you make her to send in one, she's gonna be like crying outside the studio. 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

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support we're just hanging in here okay 3628 Morning Group also sent in their own little poem TBS 3행시갑시다 T TV 보다더재밌는 B비타민 같은 라디오 방송 It's way much more fun than TV programs and it's like vitamin S 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자랑스러운 The one and only number one foreign radio station TBS EFM, let's go 여러분들너무감사하고요 Finally, 광명을찾았습니다 We found love, so I'm going to let you guys listen to the rest of this song, and I'll be back to you guys in just a second. Calvin Harris is featuring this song, this is Rihanna.

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With the high temperatures raging on this month, it is important to know how to avoid heat-related illnesses. Heat stroke occurs when the body's temperature is 40 degrees or higher and is a life-threatening medical emergency. Heat exhaustion is a less serious condition caused by long exposure to the sun. Heat stroke may begin with symptoms of heat exhaustion, which begins with muscle cramping, headaches, and dizziness. Heat exhaustion leads to cold and clammy skin, while heat stroke leads to hot and dry skin. In case of a heat stroke, call 119 and take measures to lower your body temperature.

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0: As we head into monsoon season, this is a timely reminder to be on guard for landslides.
1: Landslides generally happen where they have occurred in the past. Learn about risks related to the areas you'll be traveling in. And when passing through, listen for indicative sounds like boulders knocking together or trees crackling.
0: Keep in mind that areas burned by forest fires and with heavily saturated grounds are more susceptible to mudflows. Flowing water is often a precursor, so keep an eye out for this as well.
1: If you ever find yourself in a landslide, report it immediately to 042-481-411.